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Game 1 on the 27th of May, Game 2 on the 17th of June, Game 3 on the 8th of July. 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

0: This is more than rugby league. This is the state of origin. The New South Wales Blues and Queensland Maroons go head to head, the biggest rivalry in Australian sports, and Vanuatu fans can catch every match live on television Lo Vanuatu. Game 1 on the 27th of May. Game 2 on the 17th of June. Game 3 on the 8th of July. Don't miss a second of the intensity, passion, and the pride of the state of origin. The 2026 National Rugby League's Men's State of Origin series, live on television Lo Vanuatu.
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0: Joo, joo, se on niin kuin Kaldin. I'm number guy. 7777. Be your blessing. Yo, Wagwan Ding.
1: Yo, Sean Peasy, Wagwan Farrier, you deal it.
0: Where is the world ding? When there, man?
1: Yo, you know, you're not from them yet?
0: I want to tell you, say, is it me call about, you know? Yo, every time I call them,
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0: They don't even give me 2 minute reasoning, my G.
1: Yo, I said them stay, man. Load them. You know, I could just go around them then, no?
0: That's the fart, yeah, the plunder. See?
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same again. This is more than rugby league. This is the state of origin. The New South Wales Blues and Queensland Maroons go head-to-head in the biggest rivalry in Australian sports, and Vanuatu fans can catch every match live on television Lo Vanuatu. Game 1 on the 27th of May. Game 2 on the 17th of June. Game 3 on the 8th of July. 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

Yeah, me think you was my brother, me charge. 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

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What's the FIFA World Cup 2026 Lotte Television Lofano 2, eh? 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

Yeah, what's if you follow up to the 26th television of Notua?

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What's up, FIFA World Cup 2026 for television, Lofano Tua. 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

0: I did some martial man himself, killer upon the beat them. Blowouts, highlight style, Shriat. DJ Killer Beats, Shriat's here for us right now. Boom, vocals.
1: Yeah, yeah, yeah.
0: Sanodis, blowouts.

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0: 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Yeah! 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

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Chachu. 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

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I'm just madly in love with the Pacific. 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So come let the cool pools off the islands ease the tension.

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Yes, we are. What's if you follow up 2026 to the television of Anotua?

don't know whether you're coming or going, but you think that you're on your way. Life lined up on the mirror, don't blow it. 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I see the love in disguise.

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0: Okay, okay, squad. 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
1: Eh, boss. 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
0: Bi ale kolem, kolem, ne, ya?
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This is the state of origin. The New South Wales Blues and Queensland Maroons go head to head in the biggest rivalry in Australian sports, and Vanuatu fans can catch every match live on television by Vanuatu. Game 1 on the 27th of May. Game 2 on the 17th of June. Game 3 on the 8th of July. 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The 2026 National Rugby League's Men's State of Origin series live on television by Vanuatu.

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